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defined by the things that I love, not the things I hate, not the things I'm afraid of, not the things that haunt me in the middle of the night. I just think that you are what you love.

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You are listening to Proto FM Tanjung Pinang.